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2: Ooh, hey, hey. 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

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Look at her, so. And he's up there. What's that? Hawaiian noises. He's banging on the bongos like a chimpanzee. Oh, that ain't working.

says, oh, wrong number, sorry to waste your time. And I think to myself, why now? Why me? Why?